Now, Roland the Roadie was only a toady who set up the lights and the mics for the shows. And Gertrude the Groupie was a rock and roll fan who stood by the stage door in the rains and the snows.

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1: Uh-huh.
0: 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My brain's dead weight.

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Maybe it's all that I've been through.

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1: Oh, really?
0: Certainly nice to hear from you, man.
1: Bye. Wolf? Hello, Wolf? Wolf?
2: Eimond 360.

0: 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Alles om je heen.
1: You broke his heart and made him cry. And he's been blue since then. Now he's found somebody new. And you want him back again.